0: When you listen to the radio, do you really want to hear the same songs over and over and over and over? We didn't think so.
1: And that's why we give you the greatest mix of music anywhere.
2: Mix

your cigarette break. 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It's meeting the man of my dreams and then meeting his beautiful wife. And isn't it ironic?

0: Wow.
1: All right.
0: Wow.
1: So,
0: that one, I like ran right into a wall on this one. Yeah. Gonna be honest with you.
1: All right. So
0: I feel like I'm right on the tip of the title, and then I don't, there's not enough music there.
1: Okay. Well, that's what I'm planning on doing.
0: See, yeah, I know.
1: Making you think there. So the first one you didn't get, right?
0: No.
1: Tommy got it.
2: Bryan Adams.
0: I know.
1: Summer of 69.
0: Yeah. Yes. Mm-hmm.
1: Okay. So did you get the theme?
2: Summer of 69.
1: No.
2: Okay.
0: No.
2: Hot
0: no.
2: weather.
1: No.
2: Lemonade
1: no.
2: on the porch.
0: All the things that you're just wanting.
1: Yeah.
2: Exactly.
0: Tommy's wish list.
1: All right. So these are presidents.
0: Oh, okay.
2: Summer of 69.
0: Janet Jackson? Did you have some Janet Jackson in there, too?
1: Yeah. Bryan Adams.
0: Bryan Adams.
2: Come on, Ed.
0: That's obscure. You're fired. You're fired right
1: Lita
0: now.
1: Lita Ford. Lita Ford, right?
0: Lita Ford. I love her.
1: Kiss Me Deadly.
0: Oh.
1: Jack Johnson, of course, Johnson,
2: mm-hmm.
1: Upside Down, Janet Jackson, What Have You Done For Me Lately?
0: What Have You Done For Me Lately? Okay, I did know that one. I'm going to let myself have that one.
1: Okay, there you go.
0: Number five.
1: George Clinton.
0: Oh.
2: Oh, my goodness.
0: Oh, that's
1: rough. Atomic Dog, man. You know, back in the day, we played at every club. You know,
0: Yeah.
1: And then the last one tied it all together.
0: Oh, I didn't know.
1: Presidents of the United States.
2: Oh, my. Peaches. The band.
0: Wow. Wow.
2: That is so not fair.
0: That is so rough.
1: I mean, I threw the answer right in your face, and you didn't get it.
0: I know you
2: I
0: did.
2: I ducked.
1: You ducked.
0: And I had no guess at all. But I'm going to beg you on this one that you that we play the full song of Kiss Me Deadly.
1: I'm in.
0: Oh, Kiss Me Deadly with Lita Ford.
1: I saw Lita Ford last year with a couple other bands in Cleveland.
0: I think I had a crush on her at one time.
1: She's like 67 now.
0: She's just
1: she
0: awesome.
1: Still
2: she's still touring.
0: I love her. I love her.
1: She can play.
0: I love her look. I love her music. I love her vocals. Yeah, let's play that one this
2: take
0: morning.
2: Take her all the way back to the Runaways.
1: Oh,
0: yeah absolutely.
1: Yeah.
0: Okay.
1: All right.
0: Thanks, Mr. Ed.
1: Not
0: we're
1: going to
0: play that song for you right here. It's Kiss Me Deadly by Lita Ford on your morning fix. Mix of 106.1.

Mix at 106.1 on this 28th day of July. Happy Tuesday, friends. It's an Ed's Music Trivia Tuesday. And we want you to play along no matter where you are listening from. We'd love to hear from you, too. 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So if you love trivia, let us know. We're hearing more and more. People are tuning in. They're listening. They're kind of trying to guess the song, guess the artist, and guess the theme. What ties all six songs together? That's what we do. We have a little fun. And Ed.

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roof on fire. We gon' boogie, oogie, oogie, jiggle, wiggle, and dance like the roof on fire. We gon' drink drinks and take shots until we fall out like the roof on fire. Now, baby, get my booty naked, take off all your clothes and light the roof on fire. Tell him, baby, baby, baby, baby, baby, baby, baby, baby, baby, baby, I'm on fire. I tell her, baby, baby, baby, baby, baby, baby, baby, baby, baby, I'm a fireball.